0: 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The Mountain's best mix of music, WXKQ, Whitesburg, 103.9, The Bulldog.
1: ABC News, I'm Michelle Franz, and a possible deal to end the three-month-long war with Iran inching toward the finish line, according to President Trump today. ABC's Patrick Riebel says the ceasefire, though, remains fragile.
2: We have not really heard from the Iranians yet. There has been no official response to President Trump's announcement that Iran is close to agreeing what he called this memo, this memorandum of understanding. We have been hearing from some Iranian state media, which basically have been pushing back on the idea that any agreement has been finalized.
1: President Trump also says the Strait of Hormuz will, quote, officially open the moment a deal is signed. Just hours after FISA extension measures failed in both the House and the Senate today over Bill Pulte's role as acting DNI director, President Trump announced he's nominated former SEC chair Jay Clayton to lead the agency. Mexico beat South Africa in the first match of the World Cup today in Mexico City. This is ABC News. In Northern Ireland, crowds of young men clashing for a second night with police in Belfast. Those violent protests erupted in the wake of an immigrant from Sudan who was charged with a brutal knife attack on a man in the city. Here's ABC's James Longman.
3: Police say protesters have been trying to reach a hotel they believe was housing immigrants, and disturbingly, earlier this week, some went door to door in a local street looking for foreigners and torching homes. Now, the family of the man who lost his left eye in that attack have appealed for calm, and they say that while they're completely devastated by what's happened to him, they reject violence as the response.
1: Last night's celebrations in New York City following the New York Knicks' record comeback win against the San Antonio Spurs led to police arresting more than 50 people outside Madison Square Garden. Authorities say rowdy fans getting out of hand, even climbing poles and also scaffolding. Authorities say 10 officers were injured. Michelle Franzen, ABC News.
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7: Partly cloudy and foggy tonight with lows around 71. A blend of clouds and sun and foggy early tomorrow. Thunderstorms likely. Daytime highs approaching 90. Partly cloudy skies with fog in spots tomorrow night. Chance of thunderstorms. Lows level off around 58. That's your TVS Cable Bulldog Mountain Forecast. I'm meteorologist Paul Trombley. Currently 84.

everybody, my friend. 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Because you know what? 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Beautiful night. Coming up ahead, it's Emily McKenzie.

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0: Okay, so Harry has not confirmed it. Zoe Kravitz has not confirmed it. But we all kind of think the same thing, that they are engaged. Love, love, love. And to further solidify those engagement rumors, they got some matching tattoos. And they haven't like showed them off, but Harry's on tour and somebody did a zoom in of a tattoo on his bicep. And then Zoe just did a photo shoot, and on her left, like shoulder blade, basically they both have the same tattoo. It's all uppercase letters, very small and delicate. And it says, "Let it rip." So there's gotta be like a story there. Let it rip. Not like the most romantic saying, but yeah, something's going on.
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0: What's going on tonight? It's Emily McKenzie, and this is a delicious new world record. This happened recently down in Mexico, the annual Avocado Festival. There's a new world record for the largest bowl of guacamole ever made. And like, I'm going to tell you how much it weighed, and you're not going to be able to comprehend it. It is 14,991 pounds of guacamole. And for you to like fully understand that, like, you know those like above ground pools that you see in some people's backyards? You know, they're kind of flimsy looking. Imagine that, but filled with guacamole. That's how massive this bowl of guacamole is. Like, crazy. We're gonna need a bigger bag of chips.
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partly cloudy and foggy tonight with lows around 71. A blend of clouds and sun and foggy early tomorrow. Thunderstorms likely. Daytime highs approaching 90. Partly cloudy skies with fog in spots tomorrow night. Chance of thunderstorms. Lows level off around 58. That's your TVS Cable Bulldog Mountain Forecast. I'm meteorologist Paul Trombley. Currently 82.

0: So everyone's talking about the big Knicks win last night during like the basketball, the sports ball playoffs. They came from behind, amazing win. They won by a point, and like all of the celebs were there. There was Taylor Swift. There was Adam Sandler. There was Ben Stiller. There was Mariska Hargitay, like Timothée Chalamet, Kylie Jenner, everybody. And I'm like, God, how do they get these tickets? And actually, I just read that they get them for free. All right. You got to know the owner. You got to have a good relationship, but you don't just get the tickets. 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So yeah, they get these amazing tickets for free, but they got to sing for their supper.
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1: ABC News, I'm Michelle Franzen. After signaling a deal is close, President Trump calling off planned strikes on Iran and saying an agreement could be signed in a matter of days. ABC's Rachel Scott has more.
2: Hours after threatening to hit Iran very hard and seize the country's oil industry, President Trump abruptly backing off, claiming there is now a deal to end the war.
3: We just made a great settlement of the war with Iran, and we're going to be subject to finalization of documents. We should get done over the next few days.
2: Iran and the U.S. have been trading fire for days.
1: The House and Senate failing to pass short-term extensions of FISA wiretap authorization set to expire tomorrow, with bipartisan pushback over acting DNI Director Bill Pulte. President Trump now announcing he's nominating former SEC Chair Jay Clayton to head the intel agencies. World Cup fever building for tomorrow night's match in Los Angeles. The U.S. takes on Paraguay. This is ABC News. In Southern California, Pasadena police say a so-called horseplay incident between two officers led to one officer being injured.
4: Two officers were allegedly playing with their guns when one went off. In newly released dash cam video, as one officer is pulling into the Pasadena Police Department garage, another officer at the back of his patrol SUV pulls out his gun and points it, seemingly jokingly, at the officer pulling in. The officer pulling in then pulls out his gun, again seemingly jokingly, but the gun fires. The bullet went through the windshield and hit the first officer in the shoulder. It happened last September, but just now has become known publicly. The chief calls it horseplay or failing to follow safety rules. The officer who was shot has recovered. The chief says the officers involved were disciplined. Alex Stone, ABC News.
1: Severe storms once again targeting the Midwest with the threat of heavy winds and tornadoes. Confirmed tornadoes in east central Illinois already. Michelle Franzen, ABC News.
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8: Lows dip down to about 71 with fog tonight under partly cloudy skies. Thunderstorms likely with fog in spots early tomorrow. Highs level off around 90. Sunshine mixed with clouds at times. Partly cloudy with fog in spots tomorrow night. Chance of thunderstorms. Lows level off around 58. That's your TVS Cable Bulldog Mountain Forecast. I'm meteorologist Paul Trombley.

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0: What is up tonight, you beautiful thing? It's Emily McKenzie, and this is an interesting situation between neighbors. So this one gal, she parks outside of her house, and the teenage neighbor, she's 16 years old, was coming home one night riding her bicycle, and she was a little too close to the car, and she scratched the car. She felt horrible. She, of course, admitted it to the neighbor. And it turns out the scratch wasn't that bad. But the teenager, like, was just feeling really bad. And the neighbor was like, it's okay. Truly. We're cool. Maybe just be careful around cars next time. So then the teenager's mother is like, you know what? I'm really, really sorry. And the neighbor's like, it's fine. Let's just move on. And she said, you know what? My daughter wants to apologize bigger and better. She wants to bring you a cake. Is it okay if we bring it over? And she was like, actually, yeah, you know what? That's fine. That's sweet. So they show up, ring the doorbell with this cake. And the teenager's like, I'm sorry. Here's your cake. And the neighbor's like, thanks. And it turns out the mom was standing there filming the entire situation. And the mom's like, I just want to post this. I think this is a great opportunity for others to learn how important it is to accept your actions and apologize responsibly. And the neighbor's like, no, I don't want to be a part of this. And it's like she was apologizing over the top with this cake because she wanted to make a video and go viral. And then the neighbor said, no, I'm not going to be in this video. And the mom got a little irritated. And it's like, that kind of cancels out the apology. Right? I don't think the teenager wanted to be involved. I think the mom wanted to go viral. That's not how you say I'm sorry.
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0: Well, it's summer break. Your kids are home. What the heck are you going to do? How are we going to entertain them? Good news. It's official. The Mr. Rogers YouTube channel has arrived. It's Emily McKinsey, and you can go to YouTube and you can watch just so many different, wonderful, heartwarming Mr. Rogers videos and clips and episodes meant to uplift your children and teach them such important lessons. And like, honestly, we grew up with Mr. Rogers, and they say the YouTube channel is like meant for kids, but I think I could use a little Mr. Rogers in my life as an adult.
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6: Partly cloudy and foggy tonight with lows around 71. A blend of clouds and sun and foggy early tomorrow. Thunderstorms likely. Daytime highs approaching 90. Partly cloudy skies with fog in spots tomorrow night. Chance of thunderstorms. Lows level off around 58. That's your TVS Cable Bulldog Mountain Forecast. I'm meteorologist Paul Trombley. Currently, it's 78 degrees.

0: talked about this before, but because it's summer break, I feel like it's important to bring it up again. This story is making the rounds about the safest color of swimsuit for your kids. Whether they are in a swimming pool or maybe out on a lake, in the ocean, they say that neon bright, those are the safest colors, because if something happens and your kid goes under, we want to spot them. We want like bright orange. We want bright yellow. Dress them like a traffic cone. They say that if the water is murky, even if it's in a pool, it can be really hard to find blue, black, white, and gray swimsuits. Those are the no's. Blue, black, white, and gray. Yeah. Think the brighter and the tackier, the safer and the better.
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1: ABC News, I'm Dave Packard. President Trump calling off attacks on Iran, saying that now he's close to a deal and that it could be signed over the next few days. ABC senior Pentagon reporter Louis Martinez with what we know.
2: So the first details that we've gotten about this deal are coming from Israeli Prime Minister Bibi Netanyahu. But what we are talking about, according to Netanyahu, is the elimination of the removal of Iran's enriched uranium, the dismantling of Iran's uranium enrichment facilities, the limiting of their missile production, and the end of Iran's proxies.
1: President Trump announced the nomination of U.S. Attorney for the Southern District of New York and former SEC Chairman Jay Clayton as permanent director of national intelligence to replace controversial acting director Bill Pulte. The 2026 FIFA World Cup officially kicking off in Mexico City. First match saw Mexico score a 2-0 win over South Africa. This is ABC News. Police in Pasadena, California, say horseplay between two officers led to one officer being shot in the shoulder.
3: Two officers were allegedly playing with their guns when one went off. In newly released dash cam video, as one officer is pulling into the Pasadena Police Department garage, another officer at the back of his patrol SUV pulls out his gun and points it, seemingly jokingly, at the officer pulling in. The officer pulling in then pulls out his gun again, seemingly jokingly, but the gun fires. The bullet went through the windshield and hit the first officer in the shoulder. It happened last September, but just now has become known publicly. The chief calls it horseplay or failing to follow safety rules. The officer who was shot has recovered. The chief says the officers involved were disciplined. Alex Stone, ABC News.
1: Officials say 12 police officers were hurt in a second night of unrest in Northern Ireland. Anti-immigration protests erupted in Belfast after a stabbing attack left a man seriously injured. Dave Packer, ABC News.
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6: Partly cloudy and foggy tonight with lows around 71. A blend of clouds and sun, and foggy early tomorrow. Thunderstorms likely. Daytime highs approaching 90. Partly cloudy skies with fog in spots tomorrow night. Chance of thunderstorms. Lows level off around 58. That's your TVS Cable Bulldog Mountain Forecast. I'm meteorologist Paul Trombley. Right now, 76.

0: So have you heard about this dinosaur purse that's going up for auction? Even saying that sentence is so ridiculous. It's Emily McKenzie, and they apparently found some Tyrannosaurus Rex collagen that was fossilized, and they, you know, put a little needle in it, and they created T-Rex skin in a lab. And they made a purse out of it, and now that purse is going up for auction. It looks like a clutch. Of course, it's green. 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

0: Hey there, my friend. It's Emily McKenzie, and Toy Story 5 comes out next Friday. However, like movie critics got to get a little sneak peek, and the reviews have been coming out today, and everybody says that Toy Story 5 is amazing. They say it is a generation-defining experience. It is exactly the story we need right now. Meaningful, moving, masterful, must see. That it is a fantastic addition, emotional, funny, genuinely warm, and perfect in every way. I'm like, honestly, when you keep making these movies, it's like, you guys got to knock it off. You got to slow down. Come up with a different story. But with these reviews of Toy Story 5, I'm kind of so excited to see it now.
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11: Partly cloudy and foggy tonight with lows around 71. A blend of clouds and sun and foggy early tomorrow. Thunderstorms likely. Daytime highs approaching 90. Partly cloudy skies with fog in spots tomorrow night. Chance of thunderstorms. Lows level off around 58. That's your TVS Cable Bulldog Mountain Forecast. I'm meteorologist Paul Trombley. Right now, 76.

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1: ABC News, I'm Dave Packer. A deal with Iran to end the war is very close. That's what President Trump says and why he says he called off fresh strikes on the nation. ABC's Rachel Scott in the Oval Office asking the president.
2: You have said before that Iran and the United States were close to a deal. It has not happened yet. Why are you so convinced that this time is different?
3: Because they've taken a pounding. They've taken a pounding like very few people could take. And they want to make the deal a lot more than I do.
1: Severe weather across the Midwest, leading now to more than 1,400 flight cancellations today. The biggest impact, Chicago. Air traffic controllers evacuated the Midway Tower due to a tornado warning. Baltimore City Public Schools says federal immigration agents arrested two people on school grounds of an elementary middle school today. A spokesperson confirming that pre-K and kindergarten graduation ceremonies were taking place at the time of the arrests. No immediate comment from DHS. This is ABC News. The federal government is warning an El Nino system could produce severe weather in the U.S.
4: It is a very strong El Nino that has formed in the Pacific Ocean, according to the National Oceanic and Atmospheric Administration. And meteorologists say conditions will strengthen over the next few months with water temperatures rising in the Pacific Ocean. Typically, that means a storm track hones in on Southern California in the winter months, leading to extreme flooding conditions. And the northern half of the U.S. and parts of Alaska are more likely to see warmer than average temperatures and dry conditions in the winter, but each El Nino is different in terms of timing and magnitude. Alex Stone, ABC News, Los Angeles.
1: The opening of the Gordie Howe International Bridge connecting the U.S. and Canada over the Detroit River has been delayed due to unresolved issues. A ribbon-cutting ceremony at the bridge had been scheduled for Friday. The mile-and-a-half-long bridge connects Detroit with Windsor, Ontario. Dave Packer, ABC News.
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8: Lows around 68 overnight under partly cloudy skies. Storms likely Friday. Highs level off around 90. Sunshine mixed with clouds with fog at times early. Partly cloudy skies with fog in spots. Friday night, chance for storms. Lows level off around 58. That's your TVS Cable Bulldog Mountain Forecast. I'm meteorologist Paul Trombley. Right now, it's 74 degrees.

I'm telling you, you know, it's late night. 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You're kind of zoning out. This piano, these lyrics, this is a great song. 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

0: just might. So the past few nights, I've been having like crazy dreams. Weird, odd, kind of disturbing, not nightmares, but just like, what the heck, Emily? And I follow a couple astrology sites. Apparently, the sun and the moon and the stars are having like a frat party upstairs. There's moons and stars and nodes and a lot going on, major, major moves in astrology with the planets. And they say that that could explain maybe you're emotional, maybe you're scared, maybe you're having crazy dreams. So yeah, like, you know, the space is making us a little anxious right now. But also they say that it's a time for new beginnings. So maybe you unclench, don't be afraid, try and flow, you know, new beginnings, something's got to end for something new to start. Don't be afraid. Don't be afraid.
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0: I just read a story that said Sam Smith was just sentenced to 40 years in prison for this real estate scheme, taking money from elderly people, in fact, and saying, oh, yeah, we're going to invest your money in this real estate situation. But really, they were just con artists. And I was like, Sam Smith, what? Different Sam Smith, not singer Sam Smith, just a naughty British dude named Sam Smith. So very common name. Woo! I am relieved that singer Sam Smith is not a con artist.
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lows around 68 overnight under partly cloudy skies. Storms likely Friday. Highs level off around 90. Sunshine mixed with clouds with fog at times early. Partly cloudy skies with fog in spots Friday night. Chance for storms. Lows level off around 58. That's your TVS Cable Bulldog Mountain Forecast. I'm meteorologist Paul Trombley. Right now, it's 74 degrees.

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4: Lows around 68 overnight under partly cloudy skies. Storms likely Friday. Highs level off around 90. Sunshine mixed with clouds with fog at times early. Partly cloudy skies with fog in spots Friday night. Chance for storms. Lows level off around 58. That's your TVS Cable Bulldog Mountain Forecast. I'm meteorologist Paul Trombley. Right now, 72.

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0: Man I Need, that's Olivia Dean. And right before that, Prince, 1999. They just finished up the celebration of Prince last week in the Twin Cities, Minneapolis and St. Paul, with parades and concerts and all kinds of things, celebrating the Purple One. Nico and Vince in there too with Am I Wrong. Coming up, it's Michael Jackson and Three Doors Down.
1: The U.S. Treasury quietly released its official financial report for 2025. It appears by its own numbers, the U.S. government seems insolvent. It's reported that the Treasury shows about $6 trillion in assets and over $47 trillion in liabilities. Add it all up, and it looks like the U.S. owes more than $130 trillion it doesn't have. 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

0: Getting funky with Marky Mark and the Funky Bunch. There's Good Vibrations, and right before that, Three Doors Down, Kryptonite. Also in that set, Michael Jackson, Billie Jean. I'm Joe with Backstreet Boys coming up in just a couple of minutes. They're coming back to the Sphere. Madonna and Halsey also coming up in just a couple of minutes.
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3: Lows around 68 overnight under partly cloudy skies. Storms likely Friday. Highs level off around 90. Sunshine mixed with clouds with fog at times early. Partly cloudy skies with fog in spots. Friday night, chance for storms. Lows level off around 58. That's your TVS Cable Bulldog Mountain Forecast. I'm meteorologist Paul Trombley. Right now, 72.

0: That's from the movie Vision Quest. Matthew Modine starred in that one as the wrestler. That's Madonna, Crazy for You, from the motion picture. Today is the 11th day of June, and on the calendar, today is Cousteau Day. Remember Jacques Cousteau? It's also King Kamehameha Day. It's National Corn on the Cob Day today, National German Chocolate Cake Day, National Making Life Beautiful Day, and Pizza Margarita Day. Those are the things on the calendar for today. Boy, you got a whole meal there. You got the pizza margarita, you got the corn on the cob, you got some German chocolate cake for dessert. Yeah, not bad. Anyway, those are the things on the calendar. Coming up next hour, we'll take a look at the day in history for June 11. History and music history coming up.
1: The U.S. Treasury quietly released its official financial report for 2025. It appears by its own numbers, the U.S. government seems insolvent. It's reported that the Treasury shows about $6 trillion in assets and over $47 trillion in liabilities. Add it all up, and it looks like the U.S. owes more than $130 trillion it doesn't have. 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

Kyle Cruz, it's Dynamite, and it's starting out another great hour of great music from Dynamite to Bombs. There's Cherry Bomb, the club Cherry Bomb. Here's John Bell.

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0: 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Die with a Smile, former number one song, and Simple Minds from the movies from the Breakfast Club motion picture. Don't You Forget About Me, right before Searching My Soul from Vonda Shepherd. In just a couple of seconds, hang on, Toto and No Doubt coming up. Seals on the way, and like I said, a look at today, June 11th in history.
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1: Lows around 68 overnight under partly cloudy skies. Storms likely Friday. Highs level off around 90. Sunshine mixed with clouds with fog at times early. Partly cloudy skies with fog in spots Friday night. Chance for storms. Lows level off around 58. That's your TVS Cable Bulldog Mountain Forecast. I'm meteorologist Paul Trombley. Currently, it's 71 degrees.

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0: I could not ask for more. Edwin McCain. And right before, Ed, it's Roxette, Listen to Your Heart. I mentioned something new coming up to celebrate the anniversary or the birthday of America, the 250th anniversary, the 250th birthday coming up on July 4th. Well, Congress is heading back to its roots in Philadelphia for a historic off-site gathering. It's going to happen on July 2nd to celebrate the 250th anniversary of the signing of the Declaration of Independence. That's according to the U.S. Representative organizing the event and a local official with knowledge of its planning. That U.S. rep is Brendan Boyle, a Democrat whose district includes Philadelphia, and he is spearheading this gathering. He said, exactly 2 years ago, I launched this effort to bring members of Congress, both Democrats and Republicans, back to a place where it all began. 250 years ago, Independence Hall. Congress is going to do that, and they're going to do it, like I said, on July 2nd. As part of the 250th celebration of our nation on our birthday and anniversary. That's pretty cool.
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3: The Bulldog, mountain weather. Lows level off around 68 overnight, under partly cloudy skies, sunshine. Mixed with clouds, with fog at times early Friday. Thunderstorms likely. Daytime highs approaching 90. Chance of thunderstorms Friday night. Lows level off around 58. Partly cloudy with fog in spots. That's your TVS Cable Bulldog Mountain Forecast. I'm meteorologist Paul Trombley. Currently, it's 70 degrees.

all night long, Lionel Richie, and let's get started with another hour of great music. Thanks for kicking it off, Lionel. REO Speedwagon, Taylor Swift, Survivor, all coming up. Here's The Reason.

0: the one and only Kelly Clarkson with Behind These Hazel Eyes, and Enrique Iglesias and Eye of the Tiger, speaking of eyes, Survivor, starting up that set from Rocky III, the motion picture. Sylvester Stallone wanted to use Another One Bites the Dust from Queen, and they said nope, they didn't want to give their song to a movie. So Sylvester Stallone talked to Frankie Sullivan and Jim Peterick of Survivor, and they said, yeah, we're up to the task, and wrote the song pretty quickly. They said it was one of the fastest songs they've ever written. Had a little movie clips to watch to kind of give them inspiration. And the rest, as they say, is history. Eye of the Tiger from Survivor. Mariah Carey coming up, and so is Cyndi Lauper.
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3: Mainly clear skies overnight with a low of 68. Thunderstorms likely Friday. High temperatures reach up to 90. Sunshine mixed with clouds with fog at times early. Partly cloudy skies with fog in spots Friday night. Chance of thunderstorms. Lows dip down to about 62. That's your TVS Cable Bulldog Mountain Forecast. I'm meteorologist Paul Trombley. Currently, it's 69 degrees.

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0: I never got a chance to see her in concerts. I never have seen her live in concert, except for on television and in videos. Cyndi Lauper, and all through the night, she wrapped up her Las Vegas residency back in early May. But I did see last year the Grammy salute to Cyndi Lauper, which was filmed at one of her last shows, which was out at Hollywood Bowl. And Cher and all kinds of other fans, friends, I should say, stopped by. It was a fantastic show, and I really thoroughly enjoyed it. I wish I would have seen Cyndi Lauper live in concert. I guess there might still be time. We'll see if she hits the road again. Joe, thanks for joining me. I'm going to hit up another hour of great music and start it up with Maroon 5 coming up in just a second.
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1: That's AJR. That's Bang. Here we go. Starting up another great hour. I'm Joe with Matchbox 20 and Green Day coming up after Bobby Brown's My Prerogative.

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0: Toad the Wet Sprocket, that's Good Intentions. And right before that, Paula Abdul, straight up, Lose Control from Teddy Swims, all in that set of great music. That's what we do for you all day, every day. Great music and Savage Garden, Denise Williams coming up. I mentioned them. Halsey's on the way, and so is Carrie Underwood, if you stay with me.
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3: Lows around 68 overnight under mainly clear skies. Storms likely Friday. High temperatures reach up to 90. Sunshine mixed with clouds with fog at times early. Chance for storms Friday night. Lows dip down to about 61. Partly cloudy skies with fog in spots. That's your TVS Cable Bulldog Mountain Forecast. I'm meteorologist Paul Frombly. Currently, it's 69 degrees.

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0: Not to be confused with Huey Lewis of the News and The Power of Love. That's Celine Dion's The Power of Love. Celine, the one and only, wrapping up that set. Avril Lavigne started it, Complicated, and in the middle, The Outfield, Your Love. About a month and a half ago, that video for The Outfield's Your Love crossed the 1 billion views threshold on YouTube alone, and continues. Coming up in just a minute, a huge hit for Tina Turner. Also coming up, Post Malone with Morgan Wallen.
1: 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Here's Alan Watts.
2: The quality of the hay crop this year may be diminished because of the lack of rainfall early in the season. Tree County Agriculture Extension agent David Ferquin says farmers across the state are busy in the hayfield.
3: Tons and tons of people that are out there right now cutting hay and putting up hay. One of the things I want to remind folks about is, you know, you see a lot of different pastures, Alan, that are gone to seed and put out that seed head.
2: Ferquin says it is important to cut the hay before it goes to seed.
3: We want to try to keep those pastures in a vegetative state and not that reproductive state. Once you see those seed heads, that is a reproductive state.
2: Yet keeping the hay dry is also important.
3: We really need to put up dry hay. It'll keep much better. You know, obviously, especially if you're storing it inside, that's what has a tendency to burn that barn down.
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3: The quality of that late cut hay is just not as good. It just won't meet those nutritional requirements that cow has. Any of those things, we need to make sure getting that hay, the quality of that hay tested, so we'll know exactly where we're at.
2: He adds the next cutting of hay this summer could be better than the first.
3: People that I've talked to that have already cut hay on fertilized hay ground, the hay, you know, the grass is really coming back good and fast, and hopefully they'll be able to get that second cutting. And to be honest with you, Alan, the second cutting may have more nutritional value than the first.
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1: A mix of clouds and sun with fog early today with thunderstorms likely. High of 90. Thunderstorms likely with fog in spots tonight. Lows level off around 61. Partly cloudy skies. Daytime highs approaching 89 with fog in spots early tomorrow. Mainly clear. That's your TVS Cable Bulldog Mountain Forecast. I'm meteorologist Paul Trombley. Currently, it's 68 degrees.

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0: ABC News, I'm Sherry Preston. On Thursday, President Trump said the U.S. would be attacking Iran with full force, taking over its oil and gas operations and seizing Karg Island. Today, he says, once again, that a peace agreement is near.
1: A source telling ABC News a deal between the U.S. and Iran is now very close after mediators hit breakthroughs. Trump maintains the current ceasefire with Iran is still holding and now insisting a real peace deal with the regime is fully negotiated and that we're just days away from the war ending.
0: ABC's Melissa Adan, a key surveillance tool that allows the government to collect intelligence abroad, appears certain to expire. Congress failing to temporarily extend FISA in a protest over the president's pick of Bill Pulte to be acting director of national intelligence. SpaceX hits the NASDAQ today. Money raised in the IPO estimated to be $75 billion. If so, it would be the largest public offering in history. This is ABC News. Another night of violent storms across the Midwest.
2: The National Weather Service says at least three tornadoes hit towns outside of Chicago Thursday night as severe storms knocked out power and brought down trees. In McKinley Park, Jules Carrasco says even when the power is restored, the damage has been done.
3: The groceries that we bought was like maybe last us about a week, and it was almost like $200. So that's down the drain now.
2: Lots of travel plans down the drain, too. More than 1,500 flight cancellations. Air traffic controllers evacuated the Chicago Midway Tower due to a tornado warning. Dave Packer, ABC News.
0: With inflation running at 4.2%, thrift stores are seeing an increase in shoppers.
4: People want to explore, oh, I want to look more professional, but I don't want to go to the mall and then spend $300.
0: Oscar Ordonez, owner of Inside Baddie's Closet Boutique in Durham, North Carolina. She says people all over the country are trying to find more affordable ways to look good. Sherry Preston, ABC News.
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15: I'm Matt Johnson.
13: Eight Kentucky hospitals have been warned by the Trump administration to improve transparency in healthcare pricing. The hospitals that fail to provide clear pricing information could face fines of up to $2 million per year. Among the facilities receiving warnings are Hazard ARH and Pikeville Medical Center. Flood recovery efforts continue in Knox County as families move into new homes at the Chestnut Ridge Development. 13 families have already moved into completed homes built by the Housing Development Alliance. When finished, the development is expected to include 230 homes for residents displaced by flooding. Two musicians with ties to legendary bands are set to perform in Whitesburg next week. Vicki Peterson of the Bangles and John Cowsill of the Beach Boys will take the stage June 18th as part of the Levitt AMP Whitesburg Music Series. The free concert begins at 7:30 p.m. on the Mountain Heritage Stage, with Something Sandy opening the show at 6:30. And Governor Andy Beshear has announced that 2025 was the best year ever for Kentucky tourism, with $14.6 billion generated in revenue, supporting about 97,000 jobs, securing four straight record years for the industry. Reporting for 103.9 The Bulldog, I'm Matt Johnson.
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Turn Back Time. That is music from Cher right there. Good morning to you. Happy Friday, TGIF. We've made it to the weekend, my friends. It's Adam checking in for your Friday morning here on 103.9 The Bulldog. Here's Kings of Leon.

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0: is Olivia Dean and So Easy to Fall in Love right here on 103.9 The Bulldog. Good morning to you. It's Adam here. Have you heard about the gospel explosion? Churches coming together today and tomorrow at the Whitesburg City Park. They say to bring your chairs. Everything's free. There will be a lot going on. Different churches with food ministry, Lowell and Julie Bush food ministry, and let's see, Divine Destiny at 12 noon, Jessica Mullins at 2 p.m., Josh and Miranda Collins at 5 p.m., Robert Bolter at 6 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Brown Bag Ministry is going to be there as part of it. 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

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It's hard to play a gig in this town and keep a straight face. And it seems like everybody's got a plan. It's kinda like Nashville.

0: That is Pink and So What right here on 103.9 The Bulldog. Thanks for waking up with us on your Friday morning. Got a look at your TVS Cable Bulldog Mountain weather forecast coming up in just a couple minutes. Matt has local news on the way at 7 this morning. I got more music coming up in just a couple minutes too, right here on 103.9 The Bulldog.
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3: A mix of clouds and sun with fog early today with thunderstorms likely. High of 90. Thunderstorms likely with fog in spots tonight. Lows level off around 61. Partly cloudy skies. Daytime highs approaching 89 with fog in spots early tomorrow. Mainly clear. That's your TVS Cable Bulldog Mountain Forecast. I'm meteorologist Paul Trombley. Currently, it's 68 degrees.

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0: with your Bulldog Local News, I'm Matt Johnson. Eight Kentucky hospitals have been warned by the Trump administration to improve transparency in healthcare pricing. The hospitals that fail to provide clear pricing information could face fines of up to $2 million per year. Among the facilities receiving warnings are Hazard ARH and Pikeville Medical Center. Flood recovery efforts continue in Knox County as families move into new homes at the Chestnut Ridge Development. 13 families have already moved into completed homes built by the Housing Development Alliance. When finished, the development is expected to include 230 homes for residents displaced by flooding. Two musicians with ties to legendary bands are set to perform in Whitesburg next week. Vicki Peterson of the Bangles and John Cowsill of the Beach Boys will take the stage June 18th as part of the Levitt AMP Whitesburg Music Series. The free concert begins at 7:30 p.m. on the Mountain Heritage Stage, with Something Sandy opening the show at 6:30. And Governor Andy Beshear has announced that 2025 was the best year ever for Kentucky tourism, with $14.6 billion generated in revenue, supporting about 97,000 jobs, securing four straight record years for the industry. Reporting for 103.9 The Bulldog, I'm Matt Johnson.
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2: Thunderstorms likely, with fog and spots early today. Otherwise, sunshine mixed with clouds at times. High temperatures reach up to 90. Partly cloudy, with fog and spots tonight. Thunderstorms likely. Lows level off around 61. Highs level off around 89, with fog early tomorrow. Mainly clear skies. That's your TBS Cable Bulldog Mountain Forecast. I'm meteorologist Jennifer Wojcicki. Currently, it's 68 degrees.

for waking up and getting your Friday started with us. It's Adam here with you on 103.9 The Bulldog. Earth, Wind & Fire as our music continues. Ella Langley on the way in a few minutes, too.

knows I'm an Ella fella. Ella Langley right there. And she's in Texas. 103.9 The Bulldog, WXKQ. It's Adam here with you on your Friday morning. Lots of music and a whole lot more information on the way. We've got so much going on. Lee Adams filled us in on a lot of this yesterday on Tourism Talk, but if you missed it, the 40-mile yard sale is underway this weekend. That got started a little bit yesterday, and

0: 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The 40-mile yard sale is underway, so if you have the chance today or tomorrow to get out and do a little yard selling, again, that is Kentucky Route 805, 610, and Route 122 in Letcher County and Pike County for the annual 40-mile yard sale.
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0: If it makes you happy, it can't be that bad. 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Adam here with you on your Friday morning. We got the Bulldog Birthday Club brought to you by Joe's Drive-In Chicken at Awesome. That's coming up here in just a few minutes. 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
2: I believe the greatest call of a parent is to raise your children in church so that they can learn about the love of God and then receive that love into their heart. I think that's the greatest call as a parent. Hannah was barren and prayed for a child and said, "If you give me a child, I'll give that child back to you." And God heard that prayer. And Hannah dedicated her little son over to the work of the priesthood. And his name was Samuel and became one of the greatest prophets in the history of Israel. What are you praying for your child? Are you praying they be successful and popular? And I hope they are. But the greatest thing is that your children walk with God. What a joy it brings parents.
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4: The Bulldog.
5: Thunderstorms likely, with fog and spots early today. Otherwise, sunshine mixed with clouds at times. High temperatures reach up to 90. Partly cloudy, with fog and spots tonight. Thunderstorms likely, lows level off around 61. Highs level off around 89, with fog early tomorrow, mainly clear skies. That's your TBS Cable Bulldog Mountain Forecast. I'm meteorologist Jennifer Fuchitsky. Currently, it's 68 degrees.

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0: That's right. It's time for the Bulldog Birthday Club on your Friday morning. It's brought to you by our friends at Joe's Drive-In Chicken at Isom. They are open Tuesday through Saturday, 11 a.m. to 7:30 p.m. And you can enjoy what has been voted one of the top 10 places for fried chicken in the entire state of Kentucky when you go to Isom and check out Joe's Drive-In Chicken. Friendly folks out there, too. 633-4209 is their number. Birthdays for today. Happy birthday to Sharon Chandler, celebrating a birthday today. Matt Gayhart, Bernice Grubb, Kathy Adams, and Martha Watts are celebrating birthdays. Happy birthday, Kathy Adams. Happy birthday, Martha Watts. We got Kyle Smith from Making, who is 25. Twins, Robert and Stamper Collins from Neon, celebrating birthdays today. Happy birthday to Deidre Adams and Lou Sandlin, and also Valerie Schell and Karen Stamper. Austin Combs, celebrating a birthday today. Kingston Arnold of Whitesburg, 4 years old today. And I do have a couple for the weekend. Happy birthday tomorrow to Donald Ray Brown from Sandlick. And on Sunday, we got Charlie Jean Spear of Shelbyana turning 3, and Tatum Holdorf of Making turning 10 years old on Sunday. Happy birthday to all y'all. A big O happy birthday to all y'all. From our friends at Joe's Drive-In Chicken and all of us here, too, at 103.9 The Bulldog.
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2: ABC News, I'm Sherry Preston. SpaceX hits the NASDAQ today. Money raised at its IPO, estimated to be $75 billion, so it would become the largest public offering in history. The stock sale also expected to make Elon Musk the world's first trillionaire. Powerful storms leaving 500,000 customers without power in several states.
3: In Wisconsin, fallen trees and utility poles littering the roads. In Iowa, torrential rain swamping communities, with some areas seeing more than 3 inches in a single day. The downpour is stretching all the way to Pennsylvania. Forecasters say the combination of high heat and humidity is helping fuel these storms. Feels like temperatures could top 100 degrees today along parts of the East Coast.
2: That's ABC's Sophie Flay. Hours before he threatened to escalate the war by bombing Iran and taking over its oil facility, President Trump is now calling off new military strikes and claiming a breakthrough in negotiations to end the war. Iran is disputing that. This is ABC News. A massive fire destroying a warehouse complex in Tracy, California. Huge plumes of black smoke sent billowing into the air, prompting air quality concerns, but there were no injuries. A lawsuit's been filed against investigators who wrongly accused a man of a crime he didn't commit because of an AI program. It identified him from surveillance footage. Robert Dillon from Lee County, Florida, was arrested in 2024, says ABC's Andrea Fujii.
4: Dillon was accused of trying to lure a young child at a restaurant in Jacksonville Beach, 300 miles away. An investigator there submitted surveillance photos of the suspect to an AI facial recognition program, which found a 93% match to Dillon. The only other evidence? A witness who picked Dillon's photo out of a lineup.
2: Dillon says he's never even been to Jacksonville, says it took a year to get his record cleaned up. U.S. men's team making its World Cup debut against Paraguay in the group stage tonight in Southern California. Sherry Preston, ABC News.
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9: With your Bulldog Local News, I'm Matt Johnson. Eight Kentucky hospitals have been warned by the Trump administration to improve transparency in healthcare pricing. The hospitals that fail to provide clear pricing information could face fines of up to $2 million per year. Among the facilities receiving warnings are Hazard ARH and Pikeville Medical Center. Flood recovery efforts continue in Knox County as families move into new homes at the Chestnut Ridge Development. 13 families have already moved into completed homes built by the Housing Development Alliance. When finished, the development is expected to include 230 homes for residents displaced by flooding. Two musicians with ties to legendary bands are set to perform in Whitesburg next week. Vicki Peterson of the Bangles and John Cowsill of the Beach Boys will take the stage June 18th as part of the Levitt AMP Whitesburg Music Series. The free concert begins at 7:30 p.m. on the Mountain Heritage Stage, with Something Sandy opening the show at 6:30. And Governor Andy Beshear has announced that 2025 was the best year ever for Kentucky tourism, with $14.6 billion generated in revenue, supporting about 97,000 jobs, securing four straight record years for the industry. Reporting for 103.9 The Bulldog, I'm Matt Johnson.
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7: I'm Adam Priest with a Bulldog local sports update for Friday. Congratulations to Letcher County Central student athlete and senior Scarlett Stamper. On Monday, she signed to play softball for the Georgetown College Lady Tigers. As an ace pitcher at LCC, Scarlett set school records of 810 career strikeouts, 294 strikeouts in a single season, 18 strikeouts in a single game, and she was named this season's 14th Region Softball Player of the Year, along with last year's 14th Region Tournament MVP and three-time 53rd District Tournament and season MVP. Again, congratulations, Scarlett Stamper, who has signed to play softball at Georgetown College. The KHSAA State Softball Tournament is down to the Final Four, and the semifinals are being played today at John Cropp Stadium in Lexington. In Game 1 this afternoon, Highlands will take on South Warren at 3:30, Bullet East facing GRC tonight at 6:30 p.m. Those two winners will meet for the Softball State Tournament Championship game at 7 p.m. Saturday night. The baseball state tournament is also down to the Final Four. Baseball state tournament semifinals being played today at UK's Kentucky Proud Park. McCracken County will face 16th region winner Boyd County. And Apollo is taking on defending state champion Louisville Trinity today. The baseball state tournament championship game will be played at 3:30 p.m. Saturday afternoon at Kentucky Proud Park. Well, the Cincinnati Reds are now 32-35 in last place, 9.5 games back of the Brewers in the NL Central. They have lost 5 of their last 6 games, and they are 3-7 of their last 10 games. The Reds had the day off Thursday, and they're going to be beginning a 2-team, 6-game homestand tonight at Great American Ballpark. They'll play the Arizona Diamondbacks in a 3-game series this weekend, followed by 3 games against the New York Mets starting on Monday. Game times for the Reds and Diamondbacks this weekend, 7:15 this evening, 4:10 on Saturday, and 1:40 on Sunday afternoon. You can catch all the Reds action all season long on Real Country 95.1 WTCW. 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
10: Travis Branham talks about the impact of getting a commitment from Ryan Hampton for Kentucky men's basketball. That's coming up on A Look at UK Sports.
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10: Mark Pope landed a commitment from a 5-star recruit, his first one last weekend, when Ryan Hampton said he'll be a Wildcat. Travis Branham covers the recruiting scene and more as a national basketball analyst for 24/7 Sports. He says the impact of a commitment from a player like Hampton can't be understated.
12: Anytime you get a kid to commit early, that allows essentially, I don't necessarily want to say another assistant coach, but these kids throughout all their experiences in their high school career, they know everybody. Everybody's essentially friends in this day and age with all the camps they play in on the UIBL and in AU circuits they play on, the All-Star games, everything like that. So when you land a commitment early like this, like a kid with RJ Hampton, he can then start working on Kentucky's other targets and develop those relationships with them and help them out in their recruiting efforts moving forward as well.
10: Tell me about Ryan Hampton's game.
12: Yeah, he's very talented, pushing 6 foot six with 6 foot nine wingspan. He's very lean, very athletic, and he is a scorer through and through. Every time he touches the basketball, he is wanting to attack.
10: Football's been scoring big in recruiting, too. Earlier this week, four-star offensive lineman Dominic Black of Ohio said he'll play for the Cats. Another four-star, Corbin High School's Malachi Brown, committed last weekend. That's a look at UK sports.
13: Thunderstorms likely, with fog and spots early today. Otherwise, sunshine mixed with clouds at times. High temperatures reach up to 90. Partly cloudy, with fog and spots tonight. Thunderstorms likely. Lows level off around 61. Highs level off around 89, with fog early tomorrow. Mainly clear skies. That's your TBS Cable Bulldog Mountain Forecast. I'm meteorologist Jennifer Wojcicki. Right now, 69.

0: John Parr and St. Elmo's Fire right here on 103.9 The Bulldog, WXKQ. 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That is Kentucky Insurance. This morning on Bulldog Bites, we're talking about Dolly Parton, who's taking a break from her usual 9-to-5, took it into her coffee business. Yep, Dolly Parton's getting into the coffee business, launching Cup of Ambition, named after a line from, you know, the theme song for the movie 9-to-5. You know, 9-to-5, it says, wake up, pour myself a cup of ambition, you know. Yeah, Cup of Ambition is going to be her coffee business. But if you're wanting a cup of that Cup of Ambition, you're going to probably have to take a long road trip. It looks like it's going to be rolled out at Parton's Tennessean Travel Stop, which is going to be located south of Nashville and opening later this month. Also, it may be June, but the spooky season is already coming to life. Natalie Rodriguez reports on one good job opportunity, if you dare.
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17: 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Liberty.

0: Nearly two decades covering Letcher County Central sports. And your home of the UK Wildcats for over four decades. 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

0: Kokomo, right here on 103.9 The Bulldog. Good Friday morning to you. It's Adam here with you. First annual Brad Centers Memorial at the Hidden Hollow Speedway at Colson tomorrow. I'm trying to find the time here. 3 p.m. is when gates open tomorrow at Hidden Hollow Speedway. Going to be the first annual Brad Centers Memorial, part of the KDRA Superstock Series. And that's happening once again at Hidden Hollow Speedway tomorrow. Just a reminder here on 103.9 The Bulldog, the Mountains Information Station. We've got more of today's hits and yesterday's favorites on the way. Benson Boone in just a few minutes. Whitney Houston and I Want to Dance with Somebody coming up right now. It is time for the Old Farmer's Almanac.
1: If a scorching summer is on the way, you'll be glad you planted flowers that like it hot. It's all about annuals that say, bring on the heat, next on the Old Farmer's Almanac Radio Report.
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1: 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Actress Paula Marshall has a birthday, and the Chicago Bulls won their first NBA championship title on this day in 1991. Are you one of the regions we predicted to have a hotter-than-average summer? Here's some help keeping your flower garden blooming brightly despite the heat. Zinnias thrive in hot, dry weather. 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The native of Africa thrives in the sun, but doesn't mind shade either. And moss rose is another good bet for a hot summer. Native of South America, it needs a little water, and it's quite hardy, blooming well into the cooler months of fall. That is the Old Farmer's Almanac Radio Report. 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
12: The Bulldog Mountain Weather. Thunderstorms likely, with fog and spots early today. Otherwise, sunshine mixed with clouds at times. High temperatures reach up to 90. Partly cloudy, with fog and spots tonight. Thunderstorms likely. Lows level off around 61. Highs level off around 89, with fog early tomorrow. Mainly clear skies. That's your TBS Cable Bulldog Mountain forecast. I'm meteorologist Jennifer Wojcicki. Right now, 69.

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0: Benson Boone, and sorry, I'm here for someone else on 103.9 The Bulldog, WXKQ. A reminder from our church bulletins, Forgiven Ministries hosting Vacation Bible School. That continues tonight at 6 o'clock. And tomorrow night, they're doing a pool party at the Jenkins Pool at 6 o'clock. That is Forgiven Ministries and their Vacation Bible School. Matchbox 20 on the way in just a couple minutes. ABC News coming up at 9.
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1: ABC News, I'm Sherry Preston. Some violent weather in the central part of the country. At least 17 tornadoes touching down in Illinois and flights at a standstill in Chicago. ABC's Alex Perez is there.
2: At Chicago's Midway Airport, air traffic controllers forced to evacuate.
3: There's a tornado warning for the airport. It's supposed to be here in 10 minutes or so. We're evacuating the tower.
2: And a ground stop issued at O'Hare Airport. Nationwide, more than 1,400 flights canceled and thousands more delayed.
1: No reported fatalities in the storms. A day after threatening to blow up Iran further, President Trump now says a peace deal is imminent. Iran not confirming that, leaving the next steps unclear. Former Uvalde, Texas School District Police Chief Pete Arredondo back in court as a judge considers a motion for a change of venue. He's charged with 10 counts of endangering students by not responding quickly enough to the mass shooting in 2022. This is ABC News. Security will be very strict this weekend. You've got Game 5 of the NBA playoffs, the Stanley Cup final, the start of the World Cup, and President Trump's birthday present, that big UFC fight on the White House lawn this Sunday. ABC News security contributor John Cohen with some advice for fans going to any of the events in person.
4: We want people to be aware, not scared. So when you're at the event, take a look around. Become familiar with your surroundings. Think just for a moment what you would do if some type of emergency broke out. And then enjoy the event. And if you see anything suspicious, anything that makes you uncomfortable, report it to local law enforcement or security personnel.
1: President Trump's handpicked board at the Kennedy Center is seeking a stay of a judge's ruling that says Trump's name was illegally added to the center and that it must be removed by the end of the day today. The formal request was filed late yesterday. That judge's ruling said that only Congress can change the name of the Kennedy Center. I'm Sherry Preston, ABC News.
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11: Storms likely today, otherwise sunshine mixed with clouds at times. High temperatures reach up to 90. Thunderstorms likely tonight, lows level off around 61, partly cloudy with fog in spots. daytime highs approaching 89. Tomorrow, mainly sunny skies develop with fog in spots early. That's your TVS Cable Bulldog Mountain forecast. I'm meteorologist Jennifer Wojcicki.
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14: Here are the local obituaries for today, Friday, June 12th. Eugene Hall, age 72, of Dean, passed away on Saturday. He is survived by his wife, Kathy Hall, one son, Steve Hall of Mount Sterling, one daughter, Gina Dotson of Dean, four grandchildren, one brother, Daryl Hall of Topmost, and two sisters, Doris Roberts of Jackhorn and Sharon Adams of Mount Sterling. Visitation will be from 5 to 10 p.m. this evening and 12 noon to 10 p.m. Saturday at the Hemp Hill Free Will Baptist Church at Jackhorn. Funeral services for Eugene Hall will be held at 1 p.m. Sunday at the Hemp Hill Free Will Baptist Church. The Letcher Funeral Home of Whitesburg is in charge of the arrangements. Deborah Caudill Bradley, age 83, of Thornton, passed away on Tuesday at the Greg and Noreen Wells Hospice Care Center in Hazard. She is survived by her husband Dewey Bradley, four children, Angie Miranda Holbrook, Andy Miranda, Joy Miranda, Juliana Pena, one stepson, Dwayne Bradley, seven grandchildren, and four great-grandchildren. A funeral mass for Deborah Caudill Bradley will be held at 11 a.m. Saturday at the St. George Catholic Church in Jenkins. The Letcher Funeral Home of Whitesburg is in charge of the arrangements. Lorraine Stewart, age 78, of Whitesburg, passed away Tuesday. She is survived by one son, John Hopkins of Cowan, one daughter, Amanda Stewart of Whitesburg, three grandchildren, along with a host of stepchildren, step-grandchildren, and former foster children. A celebration of life for Lorraine Stewart will be held at 12 noon until 9 p.m. today at the King's Chapel Church at Whitco. The Letcher Funeral Home of Whitesburg is in charge of the arrangements. 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

0: That is Alex Warren with Ordinary right here on 103.9 The Bulldog. Hey, just a reminder, the Carcassonne Square Dance happening tomorrow evening at the Carcassonne Community Center. Presented by Mike Dixon, and they say Mike is also hosting Appalachian Movie Night tonight with Thatz Monroe. The menu for tomorrow night, pulled pork or pulled chicken dinner. That sounds pretty good. Drink and dessert, just $8, too. All the info on their Facebook page, just search Carcassonne Community Center Activities and get out there and be part of that. Sounds like a lot of fun. It's 103.9 The Bulldog with Belinda Carlisle on the way, Blessed Union of Souls, and more as we continue with more of your favorites next.
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0: That is Adele with Rolling in the Deep right here on 103.9 The Bulldog, WXKQ on your Friday. Hey, if you're looking for something to do this weekend, there's quite a bit going on. And one thing that's happening tomorrow is the first annual Cavalier Cheer Auto Show at Jenkins Middle High School. 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
1: Patrick O'Brien is one of those guys who's still making sports memories long after most people his age are looking back on theirs. Patrick turns 80 in December, and yet this guy, who lives south of Louisville, still plays in an adult baseball league. And he talked to me about his key to being able to do this at his age, as well as living a full and happy life.
3: I read all this stuff all the time about people that, live to be way up there. And it's like every one of those people that talk about how they were able to do that. They kept active. They had something they really, really loved, and they just kept doing it. And it didn't even have to be something physical, just anything that you're passionate about. And I'm passionate about baseball, and I'm passionate about the Lord. So I'm keeping on both of those things.
1: Well, he's certainly doing that. And one other thing about Patrick, back on his 76th birthday in December of 2022, he set a world record for most pitches thrown off a mound to a catcher during an 8-hour period. A Guinness Book of World Record, he set that. And it wasn't based on age. It was based on anybody at any age. The person who held the record before him was in his 30s. Now Patrick, about to turn 80, still owns that record. Pretty amazing. And in case you're wondering, he was allowed a 5-minute break every hour during that 8-hour period. But he threw thousands of pitches off the mound. I don't even remember the number, but he still holds that world record. That'll do it for the show this week. My thanks to Patrick for his time. As always, my thanks to you for tuning in and listening. I certainly hope you have a great weekend, and I hope you're right back here with me next week. Until then, I'm Gary Fogle, and this is Kentucky Sports Memories.
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2: 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Storms likely today, otherwise cloudy skies with a few peaks of sun. High temperatures reach up to 90. Thunderstorms likely tonight, lows level off around 61, partly cloudy with fog in spots. Daytime highs approaching 89 and foggy early tomorrow. That's your TVS Cable Bulldog Mountain forecast. I'm meteorologist Jennifer Wojcicki. Currently 74.

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0: Hope you have a great rest of your Friday and an incredible weekend. Thank you so much for listening. It's Adam here with you, helping you start your day right here on 103.9 The Bulldog. Keep it right here for the best mix of music while you work right here on The Bulldog. And I will catch you pretty soon, my friends.
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1: ABC News, I'm Sherry Preston. SpaceX blasts off for Wall Street. The biggest IPO ever happening right now. Elon Musk is there, his company on track to become the most valuable company ever to go public. And ABC's Elizabeth Schulze says you could end up owning some of it.
2: There are new rules on stock exchanges that make it easier for newly public companies to get added to index funds. What that means is if you have a 401k or retirement account, you could very soon own SpaceX without even realizing it.
1: President Trump saying a deal has been agreed to in Iran, even though Iran is not confirming that is the case. The president's big birthday UFC party set for Sunday. Seven UFC fights will be carried out on the White House lawn. The president's hand-picked board at the Kennedy Center is seeking a stay of a judge's ruling that says Trump's name was illegally added to the Kennedy Center and that it must be removed by the end of the day today. The formal request was filed late yesterday. Severe weather and tornadoes overnight. 17 tornadoes touching down in Illinois. This is ABC News. It's been a year since many schools started adopting cell phone bans during the day, and early evidence shows not only are students interacting better socially, they may be starting to improve academically as well.
3: The research is mixed so far. The largest study to date found that cell phone bans are very effective at reducing phone use during the school day, no surprise, but researchers didn't see immediate gains in test scores. But that said, a study from Florida found improvements in both attendance and academic performance after schools had time to adjust to the policy. And experts say that's an important point because educational gains often take longer to show up than behavioral changes.
1: That's ABC's Bethany Braun Silva. Pope Leo, on his final day in Spain, warning human smugglers they will face God's wrath for exploiting the desperation of migrants. He's in Tenerife, the largest of the Canary Islands, and the epicenter of the African migration route to Europe. The Pope meeting today with humanitarian aid organizations. Sherry Preston, ABC News.
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6: Storms likely today, otherwise cloudy skies with a few peaks of sun. High temperatures reach up to 90. Thunderstorms likely tonight, lows level off around 61, partly cloudy with fog in spots. Daytime highs approaching 89 and foggy early tomorrow. That's your TVS Cable Bulldog Mountain forecast. I'm meteorologist Jennifer Wojcicki. Right now, it's 80 degrees.

0: back to Know and Love from yesterday. We bring you more of today's hits, too. Just a better mix of music while you work.
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14: Thunderstorms likely today, otherwise cloudy skies with a few peaks of sun. High temperatures reach up to 90. Thunderstorms likely tonight, lows level off around 61, partly cloudy with fog in spots. Daytime highs approaching 89 and foggy early tomorrow. That's your TVS Cable Bulldog Mountain forecast. I'm meteorologist Jennifer Wojcicki. Right now, it's 80 degrees.

0: A better mix of music for your workday. Liz Stark, glad to be with you today. National Movie Night. And if you can't make it to a theater, go ahead and create one in your own living room. We do that a lot of times. We close all the blinds, turn all the lights off, rearrange the furniture, and find something to watch, even an old classic maybe that you grew up with, you want to introduce the kids to, or if they're old enough, how about a horror movie tonight? You could order a pizza, make something easy to snack on, and have a great time with the family. Still to come, we've got more great hits to keep you company and move you through your Friday workday. Vance Joy on the way.
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1: ABC News, I'm Sherry Preston. SpaceX makes its Wall Street debut. Elon Musk and his team watching from SpaceX headquarters in South Texas, and the company's president, Gwynne Shotwell, ringing the opening bell of the NASDAQ in New York today. A lot of fighting and kicking and screaming going on at the White House this weekend, as the UFC fight President Trump wanted so badly is held on Sunday.
2: More than $60 million has already been spent to prepare for this event. The UFC says they are footing the bill and will actually lose $30 million on all of this. But this is also a massive marketing opportunity for them. And President Trump himself is financially entangled in the UFC, owning significant stock in its parent company. And his administration has also announced new partnerships with the UFC, the State Department launching a sports diplomacy program with them.
1: ABC's Mary Bruce. The White House still insisting a peace deal has been agreed upon between the U.S. and Iran. Iran has not confirmed that. This is ABC News. A new warning from police to parents about a growing trend of criminals recruiting teenagers online to carry out violent crimes, including bombings and abductions, even murder.
3: Annalie Berg's 16-year-old son, Rio, was a victim.
4: Still hard to believe.
3: In 2025, he was on his way home when a hooded stranger came up from behind, pulled a gun, and opened fire, killing young Rio, who was not the intended target. Police say the gunman was no professional assassin, but a fellow teen, recruited for the job online by a gang.
4: The kids do the dirty work for them, and then they just throw them away.
3: The 16-year-old hitman in this case was immediately caught, convicted, and sent to prison, so it's two young lives wasted. Police say this online recruitment trend is spreading and should be a wake-up call for parents.
1: ABC senior investigative correspondent Aaron Kutursky. Pope Francis in the Canary Islands speaking to migrant aid organizations. He says human smugglers will face the wrath of God. Sherry Preston, ABC News.
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16: With your Bulldog Local News, I'm Matt Johnson. Eight Kentucky hospitals have been warned by the Trump administration to improve transparency in healthcare pricing. The hospitals that fail to provide clear pricing information could face fines of up to $2 million per year. Among the facilities receiving warnings are Hazard ARH and Pikeville Medical Center. Flood recovery efforts continue in Knox County as families move into new homes at the Chestnut Ridge Development. 13 families have already moved into completed homes built by the Housing Development Alliance. When finished, the development is expected to include 230 homes for residents displaced by flooding. Two musicians with ties to legendary bands are set to perform in Whitesburg next week. Vicki Peterson of the Bengals and John Cowsill of the Beach Boys will take the stage June 18th as part of the Levitt AMP Whitesburg Music Series. The free concert begins at 7:30 p.m. on the Mountain Heritage Stage, with Something Sandy opening the show at 6:30. And Governor Andy Beshear has announced that 2025 was the best year ever for Kentucky tourism, with $14.6 billion generated in revenue, supporting about 97,000 jobs, securing four straight record years for the industry. Reporting for 103.9 The Bulldog, I'm Matt Johnson.
17: Thunderstorms likely today, otherwise cloudy skies with a few peaks of sun. High temperatures reach up to 90. Thunderstorms likely tonight, lows level off around 61, partly cloudy with fog in spots. Daytime highs approaching 89 and foggy early tomorrow. That's your TBS Cable Bulldog Mountain forecast. I'm meteorologist Jennifer Wojcicki. Right now, 82.

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0: Avicii, part of a better mix of today and yesterday. Liz Stark with Eagles on the way and the Chainsmokers coming up.
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0: One great hit after another to keep you company, working from the office, from home, or doing work from the road. Thanks for setting a preset. On the way, Elton John, Pat Benatar, and Olivia Rodrigo.
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9: Thunderstorms likely today, otherwise cloudy skies with a few peaks of sun. High temperatures reach up to 90. Thunderstorms likely tonight, lows level off around 61, partly cloudy with fog in spots. Daytime highs approaching 89 and foggy early tomorrow. That's your TVS Capable Dog Mountain forecast. I'm meteorologist Jennifer Wojcicki. Right now, 82.

0: Olivia Rodrigo dropped dead, part of a better mix-up today and yesterday. Liz Stark, glad to be with you. And we have all Googled health symptoms before. We know the internet can get it wrong, but it's actually worse than you might think. Scientists actually planted a fake disease online to see if LLMs would scrape that information and find out that it wasn't real. But AI failed. If you Googled symptoms like sore, itchy eyes, pink eyelids, AI might have told you that you had a condition called pixonomania. The problem is no such condition exists, but Copilot, Gemini, and ChatGPT all reference it as real. They even cite sources, one of those sources, the Wikipedia page that explains that the condition is absolutely made up and fake. AI debunking itself. Coming up, more great hits from today and yesterday. Lord on the way.
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3: ABC News, I'm Sherry Preston. A federal judge has agreed to extend the court-ordered block on President Trump's $1.8 billion settlement fund, compensating those who claim to have been victims of a weaponized government. The fund to be blocked until further notice from the court. The Trump administration appealing another federal judge's ruling, ordering the president's name removed from the Kennedy Center for the Performing Arts. The administration argues that the president's handpicked board should be able to add a secondary name to the facility. A long night of violent storms across the Midwest. In Illinois, ABC's Alex Perez.
4: Here in Streeter, there are personal belongings scattered everywhere. Just a reminder of how powerful this storm was. Now, the difficult process of assessing the damage is only just beginning, but officials here say, thankfully, there are no reports of any fatalities.
3: SpaceX to be on the New York Stock Exchange, or the NASDAQ, actually. It's not trading quite yet. It can take time for brokers to set up all their buy and sell orders, but it's just about for its first trade. This is ABC News. It's now increasingly likely that the reauthorization for FISA, the Foreign Intelligence Surveillance Act, will expire by the end of today. ABC's Jay O'Brien with more on what that could mean.
5: Without FISA Section 702, if these intelligence agencies wanted to surveil a foreigner abroad, which is the purpose of it, right, they would have to go through the normal process of getting a warrant, getting a judge to sign off, et cetera, et cetera. And if you have to do that individually for every single case of communications that you're accessing, intelligence officials and top administration officials have said that is just going to be too cumbersome to work at the speed in which we need to work.
3: Several lawmakers protesting President Trump's pick of Bill Pulte as the interim director of national intelligence, saying that he has no experience in intelligence whatsoever. Officials are still searching tornado-damaged areas after strong storms barreled across Illinois last night that pounded communities south of Chicago. I'm Sherry Preston, ABC News.
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13: Storms likely this afternoon, otherwise cloudy skies with a few peaks of sun. High temperatures reach up to 90. Storms likely and foggy tonight, lows level off around 61, partly cloudy. High temperatures reach up to 89. Tomorrow, becoming mainly sunny with fog and spots early. That's your TBS Cable Bulldog Mountain forecast. I'm meteorologist Jennifer Wojcicki. Right now, it's 77 degrees.

0: With your Bulldog Local News, I'm Matt Johnson. Eight Kentucky hospitals have been warned by the Trump administration to improve transparency in healthcare pricing. The hospitals that fail to provide clear pricing information could face fines of up to $2 million per year. Among the facilities receiving warnings are Hazard ARH and Pikeville Medical Center. Flood recovery efforts continue in Knox County as families move into new homes at the Chestnut Ridge Development. 13 families have already moved into completed homes built by the Housing Development Alliance. When finished, the development is expected to include 230 homes for residents displaced by flooding. Two musicians with ties to legendary bands are set to perform in Whitesburg next week. Vicki Peterson of the Bangles and John Cowsill of the Beach Boys will take the stage June 18th as part of the Levitt AMP Whitesburg Music Series. The free concert begins at 7:30 p.m. on the Mountain Heritage Stage, with Something Sandy opening the show at 6:30. And Governor Andy Beshear has announced that 2025 was the best year ever for Kentucky tourism, with $14.6 billion generated in revenue, supporting about 97,000 jobs, securing four straight record years for the industry. Reporting for 103.9 The Bulldog, I'm Matt Johnson.
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2: I'm Adam Priest with a Bulldog Local Sports Update for Friday. Congratulations to Letcher County Central student athlete and senior Scarlett Stamper. On Monday, she signed to play softball for the Georgetown College Lady Tigers. As an ace pitcher at LCC, Scarlett set school records of 810 career strikeouts, 294 strikeouts in a single season, 18 strikeouts in a single game, and she was named this season's 14th Region Softball Player of the Year, along with last year's 14th Region Tournament MVP and three-time 53rd District Tournament and season MVP. Again, congratulations, Scarlett Stamper, who has signed to play softball at Georgetown College. The KHSAA State Softball Tournament is down to the Final Four, and the semifinals are being played today at John Cropp Stadium in Lexington. In Game 1 this afternoon, Highlands will take on South Warren at 3:30, Bullet East facing GRC tonight at 6:30 p.m. Those two winners will meet for the Softball State Tournament Championship game at 7 p.m. Saturday night. The baseball state tournament is also down to the Final Four. Baseball state tournament semifinals being played today at UK's Kentucky Proud Park. McCracken County will face 16th region winner Boyd County. And Apollo is taking on defending state champion Louisville Trinity today. The baseball state tournament championship game will be played at 3:30 p.m. Saturday afternoon at Kentucky Proud Park. Well, the Cincinnati Reds are now 32-35 in last place, 9.5 games back of the Brewers in the NL Central. They have lost 5 of their last 6 games, and they are 3-7 of their last 10 games. The Reds had the day off Thursday, and they're going to be beginning a 2-team, 6-game homestand tonight at Great American Ballpark. They'll play the Arizona Diamondbacks in a 3-game series this weekend, followed by 3 games against the New York Mets starting on Monday. Game times for the Reds and Diamondbacks this weekend, 7:15 this evening, 4:10 on Saturday, and 1:40 on Sunday afternoon. You can catch all the Reds action all season long on Real Country 95.1 WTCW. 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

0: Taylor Swift, part of a great mix of today and yesterday. Liz Stark with Ed Sheeran on the way and Amy Grant coming up.
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0: Ed Sheeran, part of a better mix of today and yesterday for your Friday workday. Tears for Fears on the way and Maroon 5 coming up.
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9: Storms likely this afternoon, otherwise cloudy skies. Highs level off around 90. Storms likely with fog tonight, lows level off around 63, partly cloudy skies. Lots of sunshine and foggy early tomorrow, highs around 89. That's your TVS Cable Bulldog Mountain forecast. I'm meteorologist Jennifer Wojcicki. Right now, 77.

0: Leanne Rimes, part of a great mix of music for your Friday workday. Liz Stark, glad to keep you company as we get closer to the weekend. On the way, Olivia Dean.
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0: Throwback to Know and Love from yesterday. We bring you more of today's hits too. Liz Stark, glad to share a little bit of your Friday with you. I've got Fine Young Cannibals coming up.
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9: Storms likely this afternoon, otherwise cloudy skies. Highs level off around 90. Storms likely with fog tonight, lows level off around 63, partly cloudy skies. Lots of sunshine and foggy early tomorrow, highs around 89. That's your TVS Cable Bulldog Mountain forecast. I'm meteorologist Jennifer Wojcicki. Right now, it's 81 degrees.

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0: Sonic, part of a better mix of music to keep you company while you work. Liz Stark, so glad to be with you. And if you've been having trouble getting on Facebook or Instagram today, you are not alone. Meta having some network issues, more than 100,000 people reporting problems, logging on throughout the day. They are working on it. Coming up, more great hits from today and yesterday. Nickelback on the way.
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4: Storms likely this afternoon, otherwise cloudy skies. High temperatures reach up to 90. Thunderstorms likely tonight, lows level off around 63, partly cloudy skies with fog and spots. Daytime highs approaching 89. Tomorrow, mainly sunny skies develop with fog and spots early. That's your TBS Cable Bulldog Mountain forecast. I'm meteorologist Jennifer Wojcicki. Right now, it's 83 degrees.

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thunderstorms likely this afternoon, otherwise cloudy skies. High temperatures reach up to 90. Thunderstorms likely tonight, lows level off around 63, partly cloudy skies with fog and spots. Daytime highs approaching 89. Tomorrow, mainly sunny skies develop with fog and spots early. That's your TBS Cable Bulldog Mountain forecast. I'm meteorologist Jennifer Wojcicki. Currently 87.

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Why you gotta be that way? It's Magic with Rude. I'm Steve Cassidy with more great music coming up. 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And I like it. 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

to reduce copper thefts in the region. Police are looking for an inmate that got away from one detention center. Perry County leaders are hopeful millions in federal dollars will be approved for various projects. And what to do if you have a close encounter with a bear? 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

Shout out to my friend Kerry, who long ago had a pet toad named Sprocket. That's Toad the Wet Sprocket. And All I Want, Steve Cassidy with more music coming up. Listen all you want. We'll play more. Kelly Clarkson's up next.

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thunderstorms likely this afternoon. Otherwise, cloudy. Daytime highs approaching 90. Partly cloudy skies with fog in spots tonight. Thunderstorms likely. Lows dip down to about 63. Mainly sunny skies develop with fog in spots early tomorrow. High temperatures reach up to 89. That's your TVS Cable Bulldog Mountain Forecast. I'm meteorologist Paul Trombley. Currently 87.

I'm Adam Priest with a Bulldog local sports update for Friday. Congratulations to Letcher County Central student athlete and senior Scarlett Stamper. On Monday, she signed to play softball for the Georgetown College Lady Tigers. As an ace pitcher at LCC, Scarlett set school records of 810 career strikeouts, 294 strikeouts in a single season, 18 strikeouts in a single game, and she was named this season's 14th Region Softball Player of the Year, along with last year's 14th Region Tournament MVP and three-time 53rd District Tournament and season MVP. Again, congratulations, Scarlett Stamper, who has signed to play softball at Georgetown College. The KHSAA State Softball Tournament is down to the Final Four, and the semifinals are being played today at John Cropp Stadium in Lexington. In Game 1 this afternoon, Highlands will take on South Warren at 3:30, Bullet East facing GRC tonight at 6:30 p.m. Those two winners will meet for the Softball State Tournament Championship game at 7 p.m. Saturday night. The baseball state tournament is also down to the Final Four. Baseball state tournament semifinals being played today at UK's Kentucky Proud Park. McCracken County will face 16th region winner Boyd County. And Apollo is taking on defending state champion Louisville Trinity today. The baseball state tournament championship game will be played at 3:30 p.m. Saturday afternoon at Kentucky Proud Park. Well, the Cincinnati Reds are now 32-35 in last place, 9.5 games back of the Brewers in the NL Central. They have lost 5 of their last 6 games, and they are 3-7 of their last 10 games. The Reds had the day off Thursday, and they're going to be beginning a 2-team, 6-game homestand tonight at Great American Ballpark. They'll play the Arizona Diamondbacks in a 3-game series this weekend, followed by 3 games against the New York Mets starting on Monday. Game times for the Reds and Diamondbacks this weekend, 7:15 this evening, 4:10 on Saturday, and 1:40 on Sunday afternoon. You can catch all the Reds action all season long on Real Country 95.1 WTCW. 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

0: Hi, I'm Evelyn Lumpkins, a first grade teacher at Cowan Elementary. 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

Teddy Swims, Lose Control with Steve Cassidy, and great music all afternoon. Wrapping up the workday, rolling into the weekend. More great music coming up from the Lumineers next.

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1: Chance for storms with fog and spots tonight. Otherwise, mainly cloudy skies expected. Lows dip down to about 63. High temperatures reach up to 89 with fog and spots early tomorrow. Chance of thunderstorms tomorrow night. Lows dip down to about 61. Partly cloudy skies with fog and spots. That's your TVS Cable Bulldog Mountain Forecast. I'm meteorologist Paul Frombly. 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

Remember, in every marriage, someone has to be in charge. In ours, it's the cat. I'm Steve. Great to have you listening this afternoon.

0: It was a tearful Taylor at the Songwriters Hall of Fame last night, the big ceremony. Teary acceptance speech, Taylor thanking her family for their support. She said it was easy for her to pick her profession as a singer-songwriter, easy for her, but not as easy for the family. A little bit harder on them moving from Pennsylvania to Nashville to support her. But I'm sure, you know, it's all good now that she's successful, doing as well as she is. $2 billion in the bank. Probably got the family set up with all the good streaming channels. No commercials.
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0: 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Why not? It's Pharrell and Steve Cassidy with more great music coming up for non-blondes. That's what's up next.
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0: Joan Jett, the Blackhearts, I Hate Myself for Loving You, the song they reimagined for Sunday Night Football, waiting all day for Sunday night. I think Carrie Underwood's going to be back singing that this coming NFL season. I'm Steve. Thanks for hanging out today. Feel Good Friday. Charlie Puth coming up next.
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4: Chance for storms with fog and spots tonight. Otherwise, mainly cloudy skies expected. Lows dip down to about 63. High temperatures reach up to 89 with fog and spots early tomorrow. Chance of thunderstorms tomorrow night. Lows dip down to about 61. Partly cloudy skies with fog and spots. That's your TVS Cable Bulldog Mountain Forecast. I'm meteorologist Paul Frombly. Right now, it's 83 degrees.

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Steve Cassidy with the best mix of music from the 80s and 90s to today on a feel-good Friday. Here's you too.

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0: Post Malone, Morgan Wallen. I had some help. Maybe don't ask Morgan Wallen to help you move, especially if you've got a piano. I'm Steve with more great music coming up. Michael Jackson right after Maroon 5 up next.
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6: Chance for storms with fog and spots tonight. Otherwise, mainly cloudy skies expected. Lows dip down to about 63. High temperatures reach up to 89 with fog and spots early tomorrow. Chance of thunderstorms tomorrow night. Lows dip down to about 61. Partly cloudy skies with fog and spots. That's your TVS Cable Bulldog Mountain Forecast. I'm meteorologist Paul Frombly. Right now, it's 83 degrees.

0: Bonnie Raitt, Nick of Time, Steve Cassidy with great music from the 80s and 90s to today, real music variety. You've come to the right place. Coming up next, something sweet from Hozier.
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